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1: Las 11:34.
2: When I'm alone in my room, sometimes I stare at the wall, and in the back of my mind, I hear my conscience call, telling me I need a girl who

wild thing, I think you move. But I wanna know for sure. So come on and hold me tight.